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With darkness all about, you want the scream and shout. Carry

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With darkness all about, you want to scream and shout, carry on.

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Carry on, carry on. 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

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Carry on, carry on. With darkness all about, you want to scream and shout. Carry

0: 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Never shed a tear. Carry on.
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With darkness all about, you want to scream and shout, carry on.